Mama, mama, won't you please look at sis? Mama, mama, won't you please look at sis? Ah, she's out in the backyard, y'all. Lord, girl, trying to do that twist. Come on, baby, do it for me. Not for me, for the seven seas. Just one more time. Just one more time. Just one more time, little girl, you know I keep on loving you. Went upstairs, packed my trunk. See no whiskey, but the blues made me drunk. They made me drunk. Well, I didn't see no whiskey, but the

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Just one more time. Ah, one more time, y'all. One more time, you know now.

Rugged inside the hour, 2 o'clock, sounds of Mr. Horizonte. Original chief raptors of the Wild Bunch crew.

Freaky cats. 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

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Despite our efforts to thwart what happens to love in short,

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And I said it's not too late to start again. We could spend the night together, take up where we left off. She used to love me a lot. 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

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I am not from the East or the West, not out of the ocean or up from the ground, not natural or ethereal, not composed of elements at all. I do not exist. Am not an entity in this world or the next. Did not descend from Adam and Eve or any origin story. My place is the placeless, a trace of the traceless, neither body or soul. I belong to the beloved, have seen the two worlds as one, and that one call to and know. First, last, outer, inner, only that breath, breathing, human being. I belong to the beloved. Have seen the two worlds as one, and that one call to and know. First, last, outer, inner, only that breath, breathing, human being.

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Despite our efforts to thwart what happens to love in short,

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You're the perfect remedy. 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So won't you come to me? Hey, I cherish the company. Better days, it's all about you.

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Time and time again, you proved to be a friend. You provide a dash of hope, helping me to cope. No matter what you're going through, good or bad, you can always hope for better days.